0: When you're missing home, only know you love her when you let her go. 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

If you had one shot, one opportunity to seize everything you ever wanted, one moment, would you capture it?

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Cause your friends don't dance, and if they don't dance, well, they're no friends of mine. I see. We can dance, everything's out of control. But we can dance, doing it from pole to pole. But we can dance, everybody look at your hands.